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For your kindness is a greater good than life. My lips shall glorify you.

Lord Jesus, pour out your spirit of wisdom upon those who govern nations, that they may set aside pursuits of empty prestige and sincerely work for the true common good. 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